let me pick up my heart off of the floor. New trick. The sure shot from Rosé. She's from Blackpink, and everybody's talking about her solo career is huge. And it's the sure shot, once again, new trick. Some new hits on the countdown this week, as we had for number one, Get Ready for D's Sleaze, a chance to win on the countdown challenge. And right now, starting at number 40, all the way to number one, Huntrix, Golden.

Well, it feels so good. They took it all the way to number one with so much AI in the mix. Huntrix, Golden, and Nonstop to number 39 from South Korea, BTS.

0: artists on the Rick D's Weekly Top 40 that are into looks maxing. I'm not going to give their names, but what is looks maxing? Well, a key feature of looks maxing is a community-driven nature. Young men post photos of themselves and solicit feedback. You know who you are. And the feedback sometimes isn't healthy. There's a whole spectrum of looks maxing. For example, soft maxing refers to lifestyle changes that, you know, healthy things like better sleep, eating well, exercising. But wait a minute. Have you heard about hard maxing? It involves more extreme and potentially harmful measures, including plastic surgery and dangerous substances. And hard maxing, this is unbelievable. Bone smashing is part of hard maxing. And mewing. What is bone smashing? You won't believe this. It involves hitting your jaw with a hard object based on the false belief that it can reshape your jawline. I'm not making this up. And there are two artists on the countdown that do it. I don't know who they are. Well, I do, but I'm not going to say. Bone smashing. You can't make this stuff up. That's why we put it in the middle of D's Sleaze. Every hit gets bigger.
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8: And let's get back to the countdown. Number 38, it's Pink Panther's Zara Larsson. 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

he just might win more awards than he can believe this year. Bruno Mars just won a VMA award. It was the R&B award, but so many more coming from Bruno Mars. Nonstop to number 36. It's Rick D's Alex Warren is back. His huge hit, Ordinary, the follow-up. It's a hot debut on the countdown called Emerald Eyes.

Oh, and look who's back with a debut called Emerald Eyes. It debuts number 36 for Alex Warren, who says, back in high school, people said, I looked like Shawn Mendes, and I considered it a compliment. Now he looks like, are you ready? Alex Warren. So, yeah, he's that big. Okay, D's, and the time for the countdown challenge is now. How about this? An Amazon shopping spree. You can win it. All you do is click Rick, R-I-C-K.com. Take the countdown challenge. Winners every single week. Let's have you in the winner's circle. And the question this week goes back to decoding hidden messages in songs. Taylor Swift does it. In fact, in one of Taylor's hits, she has a hidden clue about one of her best friends, Selena Gomez. Which hit is it that refers to Selena? Is it

0: And wait a minute, one more. Is it this line from Blank Space about Selena Gomez? Okay, your choices once again. 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Win the Countdown Challenge. Let me challenge you to stay here because every hit gets bigger. Some secrets about these artists you won't believe. We have all the D's, Lee's, including about the Jonas Brothers. There was a terrifying boat incident in Italy. What happened? We have all the D's tales coming up.
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0: If you love hit music, you found your place. On the way to the biggest hit of the week. Number one.
1: Oh, yeah. Yeah. Up to number 35 on the countdown, going up one for Steve Lacy. Listen. Mom.

Yeah. Up one to number 35, Steve Lacy, new to the countdown. Enric Deez with all the hits. How about this? Nick, Kevin, and Joe Jonas. Listen.

0: soul.
1: How about it? The Jonas Brothers moving up one this week, number 34 with Listen When Sad. They had a sad experience in Italy. How about this? Joe Jonas hired a yacht and crew and a chef. They're expensive to charter. And one day, Joe said, let's go into a restaurant. The waves were high. It was a good-sized boat. But somebody said, jump overboard. A wave hit the boat. Joe Jonas falls between two boats. And this was a very...

0: close call. Everybody's okay, but in the charter business, if you charter to the Jonas Brothers and you put them in peril like that, you don't get hired again. Okay, Rigney's coming up next. Harry Styles creates a new style, and it is catching on like you wouldn't believe. Plus, in his concerts, oh, I've got all the D's, sleaze. Don't miss it.
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3: Clouds in the forecast here overnight, lows dropping to 59. Beautiful sunshine for Monday, nice start to the work week after a wet weekend with a high 73. For B101.5, Richard DeWedding at the Weather Channel.

Oh, she tells it like it is. When did you get so hot? It's Sabrina Carpenter, down one, number 33, up to number 32. D's here to please with Cat's Eye Animal.

Oh, look at you, Harry Styles. American girls, he loves them. Down this week, number 31 for Harry. Have you seen his new style? He has a sleeveless vest. It's like a lamb's wool vest. Underneath a t-shirt, a pink tie that goes underneath the vest and goes down to his jeans. The tie goes under the vest. It's the Harry look, and it's catching on. Well, Harry's happens to be at Madison Square Garden. It's a 30-day residency.

0: He's there every night on stage in New York City. Get ready. Biggest 30 hits of the week, and they are huge. Coming up in seconds.
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look at you, Justin Bieber, speed demon, speeding down just a bit this week. Number 29 on the countdown, up to number 28. It's Rick Dees and Somber, Home Wrecker.

0: Look at you, Hilary Duff. Yeah, the star of Hilary's Lucky Me tour, going all the way into 2027. And her hit Mature goes up one more to number 27 for Hilary, living in Toluca Lake, California, 91602. She does greet people at the different street fairs. One of the nicest people with fans ever. Way to go, Hilary. Oh, but wait, there's more. Let's put it right back in the category of
1: D's Sleaze.
0: Well, it's the age of acting. If you have a countdown hit, then you must go into acting. Like Lisa from Blackpink says, move over, Billie Eilish, move over, Taylor Swift. It's me. I'm acting. She's launching a solo career, so how do you launch it? With a short film. The film is called Always LaLisa. And of course, Lisa from Blackpink, the star, she gives it to you worldwide on big screens coming up in a few days. Always LaLisa, always up to speed. It's
1: D's Sleaze.
0: Oh, and how about this? The biggest 25 hits of the week on the way.
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5: 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Morning.

Nice climb for Tame Impala this week. Up 3, number 26 with Loser. And the top 25 winners in music are right here. Rick Deason from the cover of 3 different magazines this week. Ella Langley, Bees.

0: Langley on the countdown this week. 2 weeks at number 25, Be Her. And being Ella Langley comes with social media response. She's coming out of her last concert, and some random guy behind the fence looks at Ella and says, "Hey, Ella, how many likes to take you on a date?" And Ella looks at this random person through a fence and said, "Not enough in the world." And people actually criticized Ella Langley for saying that. A guy she's never seen before. What is she supposed to say? Oh, here's my mobile number. Call me tonight. People are criticizing Ella. Next time, just wave, walk by, and don't say anything. You learn something every day if you're Ella Langley. How about this? The biggest 20 hits of the week. We have a category called Believe It or Don't. That's coming up. And Rick Dees taking you all the way to number one. All right, listen, it's your friend Dees. Don't panic. More of the countdown to number one coming up right here on B101.5.
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3: Oh, and how about this? Already up to number 24 on the countdown, going up 2 this week for Ariana Grande, Petal.

Ariana Grande going up two more this week, number 24 on the countdown. She's a big fan of the artist at number 23. No more Cyrus, of course. We mentioned that. Just Miley. And she moves in the video for the highest jumper on the countdown this week, Bass Persuades.

0: How about you, Miley? Big jumper. Highest jumper on the countdown, up 11 for Miley. Bass Persuades already at number 23 in the countdown. We checked in with Miley. She says, every aspect of my life is being tracked now. Maybe that's good. Maybe it's bad. I've gotten used to it since I was, of course, Hannah Montana. But can you imagine? You get off the plane. There's a group there. You're driven to your private residence. You get out, and there's the paparazzi there snapping photos. You go inside and pull your shades down because some photographer has a telephoto lens. That's the life of Miley. A lot of money involved. I always say it's not about the money, it's about the amount. Yes. Rick D's this close to your biggest 20 hits of the week. Get ready. Alex Warren has something really good for you.
1: 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Ready? So 1, 2, 3.
0: 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Here we go, all in one place as we head to number one. Rick D's on your weekly top 40 right here on B101.5.
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3: Clouds in the forecast here overnight, lows dropping to 59. Beautiful sunshine for Monday, nice start to the work week after a wet weekend with a high 73. For B101.5, Richard DeWedding at the Weather Channel.
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4: Oh, let's do it. Up to number 22 on the countdown. That's where we are. It's Alex Warren going up one with

0: Well, it's a big jump on the countdown for Carol G joining Bruno Mars, who just got a VMA award. A jump of 10 spots, just shy of Miley's 11-spot jump this week, still from Carol G and Bruno Mars. Okay, are you ready for the top 20 hits of the week? They're on the way in seconds. Plus, wait a minute.
1: Believe it or don't.
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I have to love that lush life. Tying Miley this week up 11. Zara Larsson on the countdown, number 19. And on to number 18. Everybody's talking about Noah Kahan, Orbiter.

and dedicated to the biggest rocket ever to be launched from Earth last week. Orbiter, Noah Kahn, up on number 18 on the countdown. Rick Dees, nonstop to number 17. Boston, it's Stella Lefty. On a

0: Mm-hmm. Stella Leftick, number 17 on the countdown. She says she's sick and tired of people saying, "Are you a billionaire? Your dad is the founder of Groupon. He's worth $5 billion. How does that make you feel? Are you a billionaire?" She says, "Don't talk to me about money. Talk to me about the fact that I wrote Boston. It's up to number 17. No more talk about being a billionaire." Okay, Rick D's following all the award winners. How about Sabrina Carpenter? She's on the red carpet. Then she goes on the microphone. She got bleeped out. Why? What did she say? We know. It's all on D's Sleaze coming up.
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0: 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Right here as we head to number one on B101.5.
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about you, Malcolm Todd? First visit to the countdown going up one, already one away from the top 15, up onto number 16 with Earrings, up to the biggest 15 hits of the week. Let's go on that house tour. Sabrina Carpenter.

0: let's take that house tour. Sabrina Carpenter down 3 this week, number 15 on the countdown. Shows up on stage with 68-year-old Madonna. They did get the award, the Video Music Award for Best Collaboration. And Madonna is on stage. She gets on the microphone. Then off mic or whatever it was, somebody picked up Sabrina's audio. And there was a word they had to bleep out. The word we understand was Botox. And it, I was told that. We'll do more research, but that's it. Congratulations, Sabrina, Madonna, and the rest, including Taylor Swift, the most video music awards ever. Okay, Rick D's closing in on the biggest 10 hits of the week. Get ready.
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1: Oh, and you can feel the excitement mounting as we head for number one. Up at number 14, 2 weeks for Olivia Dean. So easy to fall in.

Well, she's all over the countdown this week. Zara Larsson, Sweden's finest. Midnight Sun for Zara going up two more, number 13. She says, I'm very flattered that fans are now taking my lyrics and using them as Instagram captions. The ultimate compliment for Zara Larsson.

0: But there's more. Wait a minute. It's D's Sleaze. All right, here we go on D's Sleaze. Rick D's reporting. The secret of award shows. Wait till you hear this. But first of all, congratulations to Taylor Allison Swift Kelce. Taylor Swift, now the winningest artist ever in the Video Music Awards. She has so many. Of course, the Video of the Year, Fate of Ophelia, all the other things. But now she has four bonus tracks. Way to go, Taylor Swift, who showed up on the red carpet with a red sequin dress matching her lips. I can't even say it. Slit up the thigh. Yikes. Way to go, Tay. Okay, so who won the second most? It was Madonna. Can you believe this? Madonna. Big winner at age, are you ready? Born August 16th, 1958. She's 68 and won for best dance video. Not kidding. And also Bruno Mars. Way to go, Cardi B. Some other great winners. But anyway, the secret I was telling you about, do the artists know they're going to win? I say yes. And why? I was lucky enough, I know this is hard to believe, I won. It was a People's Choice Award, and they told me I won before the event. I'm only giving personal information. I can't say for sure, but I say yes, they know. Are you listening, Taylor? There it is. It's
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0: could ever say.
1: And she nails it with two words. Stupid song. Olivia Rodrigo going up one, number 12 on the countdown. Here she is, the winningest VMA artist ever, breaking Beyonce's record for Video Music Award wins. It's Taylor Swift. I knew it. I knew you.

0: do it.
1: Taylor Swift out of the top 10 this week, just down one, number 11. I Knew It, I Knew You from the Toy Story 5 soundtrack. And she also goes in the winner's circle as the most photographed star in the world right now. Taylor Swift. But wait a minute, there's more. You got to love it. It's Dee's Lees. All right, here it is on Dee's Lees. Everybody's talking about it. Taylor Allison Swift Kelsey has now done it. She went over to Sweden to celebrate the incredible success of Life of a Showgirl, her album, which stayed number one for so long. Now it's Life of a Showgirl, the encore. Four bonus tracks. We've listened to them all, and I thought, okay, let me get you up to speed. Taylor Swift, it's already number one, all four. But which is your favorite? Here we go. All four bonus tracks, and what we call the hook. See if you can figure out which one is which. Starting with Patient Zero. Hit it!

0: All right, that's patient zero, Cleveland, pink clouding, and Babylon. Did you get them all? They're all four of them. Patient zero going with a it could be a big video, too. Got you up to speed on Taylor Swift. It is Rick Dees. We call it Dees Sleaze. Biggest 10 hits of the week. Are you ready? They're ready for you. Coming up next.
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2: Rick Dees in the weekly top 40.
0: Oh, yes, let's get to the top 10. Rick Dees, number 10. Martin Garrix joins Ed Sheeran. Reap.

Last week, number 11. This week, already in the top 10, Martin Garrix, Ed Sheeran, Repeat It. Gracie Abrams is hotter than ever at number 9. Hit the Wall.

Oh, can you tell? My body isn't ready. It's Somber this week, going off on to number 8 on the countdown. Up to number 7, Rick Deason, looking right into a crystal ball. Mr. Know-It-All for Teddy Swims.

0: is he on his way to another number one? Teddy Swims goes up one this week, Mr. Know-It-All. And Rigney's, let's see how much you know. And we talk about different cryptic messages in Taylor Swift's songs. One of her hits has a little hidden meaning about Selena Gomez. Is it Taylor's hit, Style? We never go out of style. We never go out of style. Or maybe it's Dorothea. You're a queen, selling dreams, selling makeup and magazines. Or how about this line from Blank Space? Okay, which one refers to Selena Gomez? That's the question. Click Rick, let me know, RICK.com. Take the countdown challenge, and let's take a trip through the biggest five hits of the week. Coming up. Rick D's in the weekly
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Oh, yes, he took it all the way to number one and stayed there. Bruno Mars, Risk It All, this week at number five on the countdown. Rick D's up to number four with Olivia Rodrigo. She's here twice this week with some titles that catch your attention. This one is Drop Dead.

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1: Can you feel the emotion? Drop dead. Olivia Rodrigo up two more this week. Number four, perhaps number one in a couple of weeks. We'll see. And did you see the incredible disappearing dress trick yet? On the opening night of her Unraveled tour in Hartford, Connecticut, Olivia started out wearing a mini dress with full pleated skirts. And as she sang, some rain started to fall, and it looked like her dress started melting off and revealed a red corset, a bodysuit. It was amazing imagery, and almost everyone in the audience got every bit of it on their mobile device, as always. Okay, biggest three hits of the week coming up. All right, listen, it's your friend Deez. 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More of the countdown to number one coming up right here on B101.5.
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12: Adele, Oh My God.

And back to the top three on the countdown. One of the biggest songs of the last maybe decade or more. Ella Langley at number three with Jews in Texas.

Ariana Grande on the countdown to number one. Hate That I Made You Love Me. Hates spending 3 weeks at number two. She wants that number one spot. And Ariana says, I hate that I was on tour and could not be an American Horror Story, but now we know what her character would have been. They want to revive her Scream Queens character, so she may be coming back to American Horror Story just in time. She has her costume all ready to go. And are you ready to go to number one on the countdown? I know you are. How about Harry Styles? He was number one for multiple weeks with this one, As It Was.

0: Oh, he's still huge. 4 years ago, he stayed at number one on the countdown with As It Was. And As It Is, Harry and his 30-day residency in Manhattan at Madison Square Garden sold out. People standing in line. In fact, we understand that people are outside the venue just to hear the rumble from inside from Harry Styles. Okay, the dust is settling. A big number one hit. The only one left that can claim number one. Coming up next. Nothing like a Sunday night and the hits. Here we go, all in one place as we head to number one. Rick Dees on your weekly Top 40 right here on B101.5. 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
6: Clouds in the forecast here overnight, lows dropping to 59. Beautiful sunshine for Monday, nice start to the work week after a wet weekend with a high 73. For B101.5, Richard DeWetting at the Weather Channel.
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10: Okay, here we go, Rick Dees. And number one on the countdown this week, let me take you to Perth, Australia. A beautiful place, and imagine, if you will, a guy in bed writing new songs in his mind like he did every night in Perth, Australia, and then his mobile rings, he looks at it and it says, Rihanna. He says, wait a minute, are you kidding? The Rihanna? She says, I hope I didn't wake you up. I don't know what time zone you're in Perth, but could you give me some last-minute help finishing up my anti-album? He said, well, yeah. And Rihanna's anti-album was on the charts for 500 weeks. He went on to work with Lady Gaga. He wrote for The Weeknd, co-wrote Dua Lipa's song Houdini. And finally, he said, maybe I could write a number one hit for me. So his name's Kevin Parker. He says to his friends, let me throw out this name, Tame Impala. They said, huh? Anyway, his friends were Dominic Semper on guitar and synthesizer, Jay Watson on guitars and vocal, Cam Avery on bass. How about Julian Barbagallo on drums and vocals, James Ireland, his whole group, Tame Impala, and Kevin Parker, and of course, they have their number one hit. It's Dracula, the Jenny Remix.

0: Number one for Tame Impala. Kevin Parker and his friends love it. Right now, Tame Impala. Jenny remix of Dracula, number one. And make sure you download Rick D's hit music. It's in the App Store. We talk about it every week. It's free. 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Rick D's, R-I-C-K-D-E-E-S, hit music. It is free in the App Store. God bless you for being here. It's so much fun. Rick D's, here to please, counting down every week to number one.
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0: All right, Fredericksburg, see you next time. 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Is it a rental? 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I'm heading there now. 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
7: Clouds in the forecast here overnight, lows dropping to 59. Beautiful sunshine for Monday, nice start to the work week after a wet weekend with a high 73. For B101.5, Richard DeWetting at the Weather Channel.

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7: Clouds in the forecast here overnight, lows dropping to 59. Beautiful sunshine for Monday, nice start to the work week after a wet weekend with a high 73. For B101.5, Richard DeWedding at the Weather Channel.

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2: Clouds in the forecast here overnight, lows dropping to 59. Beautiful sunshine for Monday, nice start to the work week after a wet weekend with a high 73. For B101.5, Richard DeWetting at the Weather Channel. B101.

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2: Clouds in the forecast here overnight, lows dropping to 59. Beautiful sunshine for Monday, nice start to the work week after a wet weekend with a high 73. For B101.5, Richard DeWedding at the Weather Channel.

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2: Clouds in the forecast here overnight, lows dropping to 59. Beautiful sunshine for Monday, nice start to the work week after a wet weekend with a high 73. For B101.5, Richard DeWedding at the Weather Channel.

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4: Clouds in the forecast here overnight, lows dropping to 59. Beautiful sunshine for Monday, nice start to the work week after a wet weekend with a high 73. For B101.5, Richard DeWetting at the Weather Channel.

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11: Let's do it, baby. 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What's happening, Jeremy and Ted? Here, hope you had a restful and restorative weekend. Yes, indeed. Glad to have you here this morning. The number is 540-899-1015 or 800-685-1015. 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Ted Schubel is here with three things you need to know. Good morning.
12: 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Hundreds filled the parking lot at the Fred Nett Stadium collecting native trees and shrubs. King George Sheriff's Office says a scam is circulating involving the suspect posing as a pastor collecting potential or contacting potential victims by email in an attempt to obtain money or gift cards. 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
3: At the Y, we're more than a gym. We're family.
11: And it is Awesome Susan Day, so good morning to Awesome Susan and Mike checking in from Orange this morning. Glad to have you here.
12: Although I must say, I know it's Susan's birthday this week, and so I should be respectful, but I feel like Susan needs to start the week in the corner just because of her song suggestions last week. They were off the chain. We can't let people get away with things.
11: They were a little ridiculous, man. I have to agree with that.
12: Yeah.
11: And I haven't seen any requests from her so far this morning, but I can only imagine, you know, they're going to be.
12: And let me also say this. Yesterday, I'm in church.
11: Okay.
12: Someone comes up to me and says, hey, I got to ask you something. Come here. Brian says, hey, do you guys think you could play White Wedding next week? Yeah.
11: No. And what did you tell him?
12: I actually laughed and said, and he goes, how'd that even start?
11: Why did you laugh? That's not funny.
12: I know it was not. And now that I think about it, it wasn't funny. No, I sort of, and now that I think about it, I said, yeah, we might. What was I thinking? No. We said we weren't going to play White Wedding. We can't just go back on our word.
11: Oh, no. White Wedding is done.
12: It's banned. Banned.
11: Yeah. We can't do it right now. Yeah. Sorry.
12: So sorry, Brian. If you want it, you don't go buy the song yourself.
11: It's a great joke, though. I mean, because I think he was joking. I think he was.
12: Yeah, oh, he was.
11: Hey, can you play White Wedding?
12: White Wedding, yeah. It was like, hey, I got something.
11: I don't think any rational mind actually wants to hear White Wedding.
12: No.
11: You know what I mean?
12: It's a white,
11: great
12: it's
11: day for a
12: white wedding.
11: I mean, not really.
12: No.
11: Mm-mm.
12: No. And if those of you who like the song, you have QC and Nick to thank for, you know, and being banned.
11: Yeah. I mean,
12: they were relentless.
11: Really, the question is, who do you blame for the bad taste? That's the question.
12: Yeah.
11: You know, in music.
12: Yeah.
11: But that's, you know, beside the point, I guess. But that's
12: so, yeah. So, Brian, if I gave you any hope that you were going to hear White Wedding.
11: Sorry.
12: Forget it. Sorry.
11: That's called false hope. Can of Tuna Fish is here. Good morning. Can of Tuna Fish wants to hear some old school Marvin Gaye. Can we do that, you think? Do you think we can do some Marvin Gaye?
12: Do you know that Marvin Gaye?

0: His brother lives in Fredericksburg.
1: Are you serious?
0: Uh-huh.
1: Yeah. What is his name?
0: Yeah. Antoine.
1: Antoine Gay?
0: Mm-hmm.
1: No kidding.
0: Great guy.
1: You've met him?
0: Mm-hmm.
1: Really?
0: Yeah. He's got a great story.
1: Where
0: I met him at Riverside because Patrick's talking with him about maybe, you know, making a play with his about his story. He's got a great book. I can't remember the book. I have the book if you ever want to read it.
1: He still lives in Fredericksburg?
0: Uh-huh.
1: Where can you run into an Antoine Gay? Where do you find him?
0: I'm not sure. I ran into him at Riverside just because I was doing an interview with him. But
1: does he do music as well?
0: That's a good question. He might do Christian music.
1: Okay.
0: I'm not sure.
1: Okay.
0: I'm not sure. I met his wife last week.
1: Really? What's her name?
0: I don't know what her name is.
1: But you met her.
0: Yeah. She works at Failsafe.
1: No kidding.
0: Yeah. Small world.
1: It is a small world.
0: Yeah.
1: I had no idea. That's interesting. We got Pamela from Stafford checking in. Buffy in the mighty, mighty Colonial Beach. Good morning. Yep. Me and Awesome Susan and a couple other people have a birthday coming up here this week. Also, today's AJ's birthday, FYI.
0: Oh, okay.
1: She's out of town for her birthday, but yeah, today's her birthday. So.
0: Oh, you're not here for your birthday. It's like it never happened.
1: So no cake, no ice cream.
0: No. You come back. Don't come back at the end of the week and think, oh, hey, happy birthday. Got this for you. You don't know. If you're not here. Uh-uh.
1: Sorry.
0: Everybody
1: Sorry about makes, your luck.
0: Everybody makes choices.
1: That's right.
0: I mean, you'll be here on Thursday for your birthday.
1: Absolutely.
0: No one said to you, or you didn't say, well, I'm not going to be here, but I want everybody to celebrate it.
1: Somebody asked me the other day. I forgot who it was. They're like, are you off for your birthday? I'm like,
0: I know some businesses, you know, you get your birthday off or you get around here. No.
1: Nah. Mm-mm. And I wouldn't want to, honestly. I'd rather just be here.
0: Yeah.
1: You know what I mean?
0: Yeah.
1: A random day off in the middle of the week would just throw me off anyway. My sleep schedule and everything else.
0: Right.
1: Yeah. Stephanie D, good morning. Heather and Riker checking
0: in. I wanted to tell Stephanie D again, thank you for those cupcakes.
1: Yeah, there's two left in the fridge if you want one.
0: They were delicious.
1: Absolutely delicious. And I thought about eating one this morning. I was like, let me be somewhat sensible here.
0: Yeah.
1: But things may change.
0: Heather, it was great to meet you, Stephanie.
1: Heather and Riker checking in from
0: King George.
1: Oldest son turned 21 yesterday. All right. Happy birthday, oldest son. Tom and Spotsy is here. Brandon, what's going on? Soundgarden. I'm trying to compile these requests here. I've got a request for Time Warp. Not my all-time favorite song, but it's not about me. It's about you, QC Mark. All about you. It's all about you.
0: Bobby QC, oh, yeah.

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1: Good morning. Starting on 95, watch for delays southbound in Spotsylvania near mile marker 125, disabled vehicle along the shoulder. Elsewhere, use caution at Gordon Road and Harrison Road in Spotsylvania. Traffic signals are reportedly malfunctioning there. Other than those trouble spots, things look okay right now on Route 3, Route 1, and most of your Fredericksburg area roadways are moving well to start the week. 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

0: 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Just
1: it's astounding. 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Madness takes its toll. But listen closely.
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1: All right, here we go. It's a Monday morning party, baby. Jeremy and Ted here. Get your text in. Don't waste any time. Let us know who you are, where you're from, what you're doing, where you've been, all that good stuff. Whatever you want to say, just say it. All right, 540-899-1015 or 800-685-1015. The Grease Monkey Hotlines. I just want to say I got a delivery here at the studio from one QC Mark, and respectfully, I wish I had never opened it.
2: It is.
1: Anytime you get a piece of mail, it's like, ooh.
2: Yeah, that's kind of cool. Exciting, a package.
1: Yeah.
2: But then you see who it's from.
1: Right. First, we make sure it's not ticking. We make sure there's no weird substance
2: on
1: it. Then we open it, only to find out that it's this thing. This is an abomination. QC Mark has sent me a Billy Idol Rebel Yell Tour t-shirt.
2: Wow. Well, the last two t-shirts I have from QC are one that was just a blue dot representing texts that haven't been read.
1: Yes.
2: And the other one just says woman.
1: Yes.
2: Which I will wear when we decorate the Christmas tree again this year.
1: Appropriate.
2: Because I have used that phrase. I use that phrase as I...
1: Right.
2: As I make... As
1: demands.
2: I dictate.
1: Yeah, as you dictate.
2: Yes.
1: He says, wear it. I'm not wearing this. This is an abomination. I would rather go

0: shirtless, then wear this.
1: Wear it.
0: Wear it. Billy Idol's Rebel Yell Tour. You know what? I don't even know what to say. Although I will say,
1: it's kind of a cool looking T-shirt. I don't think I wouldn't wear it, but
0: it's soft. It just has,
1: yeah.
0: It just has the wrong stuff on it.
1: It does. It does. But it isn't. It's not a bad looking T-shirt. But it's just, yeah. Who wears that?
0: What I mean to say is,
1: thank you, QC.
0: Thank you, QC. That was very nice.
1: It was very thoughtful of you. Oh, just like that blue dot of mine.
0: Yes, right up my alley here. Billy Idol. Wow. I would wear your Barbie T-shirt before I wore that.
1: I love my Barbie T-shirt.
0: That's a nice
1: one. I don't know if I think I probably got that from QC. I don't know. Somebody in the 50C gave that to me. I like that T-shirt.
0: I wonder who was that?
1: I can't remember.
0: I feel like it was QC, but I can't remember.
1: But I've worn that. I've worn that for the last couple of polar plunges.
0: You have, yeah.
1: So I like that T-shirt.
0: Batman's checking in saying, wear it.
1: Wear it.
0: Oh, boy.
1: The phrase of the day.
0: Wear it. Santa Jeff, Big Papa Perry, Paul E. and Maria, Valerie, Savannah, all checking in this morning. Oh, look at that. Savannah feels some type of way about the time warp. She says this song could be used as a method of torture.
1: Yeah, it is. I heard it and I thought,
0: it's rough.
1: You were right to be hesitant about it, but you were just trying to, you know, meet the needs of the people.
0: Trying my best, man. Rhonda from Heartwood. Good morning. Good morning. Speaking of Heartwood, I'm just looking at some of the football scores over the weekend here.
1: They had a rough night.
0: Heartwood got demolished.
1: But you got to remember, they don't have any seniors.
0: Oh, and it's one of those situations, huh?
1: Yeah, because it's a new school.
0: Yeah.
1: If you were a senior, you didn't have to go. I don't think there's any seniors on that. That's a young team. And Riverbend is really, really good.
0: And they weren't the only blowout. There were a few blowouts this weekend.
1: Yeah, you're right.
0: Colonial Forge beat Stafford 45-7.
1: Yeah.
0: Brookpoint and North Stafford. B, what happened to the boys? Principal
1: Bryant. That's another team that's down this year. They've had some really good teams in recent years. But I think a lot of the good players graduated.
0: Brookpoint 74, North Stafford 6.
1: Yeah, Brookpoint's maybe the best team in the area right now.
0: Really?
1: I'd say they are.
0: Because Brookpoint is who beat Riverbend, right?
1: Yeah.
0: Okay. Uh-huh. And then you got Massaponics 28, Mountain View 6. So there's four blowouts for you right there, man. Crazy stuff. Trash Man is here. Good morning to you. Good morning to Cat with a Mat. Let's not do the time warp again. Let's not do that. Let's see. Lisa from Stafford. And she's listening to us on her way back from Connecticut. Awesome.
1: Oh, Lisa. Have a safe trip.
0: Yeah, safe travels and thank you.
1: When you get around here, you'll run into a lot of fog.
0: Yeah, it is foggy this morning.
1: Very foggy.
0: Mary is checking in. Good morning to you. Tony's here from
1: King George.
0: We've got Nick checking in. We've got Big Luke. What is this? Another AI image of you and Nick pouring coffee.
1: Coffee. That's good. I like that.
0: It's like the Boston Tea Party.
1: Yeah, we're wearing band coffee shirts and T-shirts. This has really brought Nick and I together. I just feel like there's a bond between Nick and I that's pretty cool.
0: He finds new ways to trouble me every day.
1: That's a great picture because for some reason, I do have a hat like that. I mean, I have a UVA hat like that, but every hat that Nick, every AI image he creates, I have that same hat. Not a bad looking hat on me, I must say.
0: Nah, I mean.
1: But look, I mean, Nick and I, there's the two of us, and we're we're on a crusade to ban coffee.
0: Well, good luck with that, guys.
1: Yeah.
0: Good luck with that.
1: It starts, it just takes a little spark to get it going, and that's what's happening. I started it out myself, and now I've added Nick. I'm sure we'll add some more this week.

0: and just like organize his inside, organize a lot of his Halloween stuff.
1: Oh, yeah.
0: That will now move outside when he can put it out there. It was very interesting on his own Facebook pages. He describes some stuff. He has like big spider webs. Ooh. And a lot of big things. He kind of, you know, was able to get out and, you know, get them ready to go out.
1: Yeah, it's time, man. It's already, you know, it'll be over before you know it. Halloween will. It's
0: That'll be October. A sad day.
1: It will be.
0: Yeah, so sad.
1: It will be.
0: Yeah.
1: And lots of cold weather and snow to follow. Great. Yeah. Grumpy and Stafford, Santana, good morning to you. Millette, Mayor Sassy, Ronnie, and Donna T are checking in. And I've got some requests. I'm going to try to get on here. Monster Mash, Marvin Gaye, all that good stuff. Let's check in with, I think it's Lisa Lane. 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Hello, Lisa.
2: Things are moving steadily across the Fredericksburg area to start the week. Route 3 between Central Park and 95 is in good shape. Route 1 through Fredericksburg flowing without major delays. Route 17 in Falmouth, traffic moving smoothly between 95 and Village Parkway. 95 southbound in Spotsylvania, expect a brief slowdown near mile marker 125 because of a disabled vehicle. Also use caution at Gordon Road and Harrison Road, where traffic signals are reportedly malfunctioning this morning. 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I'm Lisa Lane, B101.5 Time Saver Traffic.
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1: Gives way to sunshine. It's 74, 47 tonight, clear skies. Sunny tomorrow, 67 and 74 Wednesday with abundant sunshine. For B101.5, Richard DeWedding at the Weather

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1: All right, what's happening, baby? Good morning. Jeremy and Ted hanging out with you. Hope you had a great weekend. The number's 540-899-1015 or 800-685-1015. Grease Monkey Hotlines. And yeah, Susan, awesome Susan's checking in saying it's our birthday week. Yes, indeed. Anybody else have a birthday this week? Anybody else have a birthday on Thursday? Susan and I do.
2: There was somebody else in this group that also had one, too. I can't remember who it was, but yeah, there's a bunch.
1: You're right. Who was that?
2: I can't remember.
1: Maybe they'll chime in.
2: Yeah.
1: Shaylin from Spotsy is here. Norma Jean from Falmouth. We got Lulu checking in. What's up, Lulu? Tasha from Caroline. We got Christy checking in as well. There goes Principal Brian. Catwoman is here. And let's see. Boom, boom, boom, boom, boom, boom. Bonnie from Milford. Here we go. Been a few days since Bonnie checked in. Good to hear from you, Bonnie.
2: And Bonnie's birthday Saturday.
1: There we go. Happy early birthday, Bonnie. I'm just looking at this thing here where an Iowa high school teacher has been fired for offering students extra credit in return for cash donations.
2: To the teacher?
1: Yeah.
2: Oh, okay.
1: Teacher basically saying, hey, if you make a cash donation, you get extra credit.
2: Wish I'd had that offered to me.
1: She fired. She gone.
2: Yeah, but I would have, again, if I had seen that that was a way to get better grades.
1: Yeah, I could have benefited from something like this.
2: Yeah.
1: No doubt.
2: Yeah, let's not be so critical of this kind of thinking.
1: Yeah, she allegedly told students she had set up the fundraiser to help pay for her education, adding that if they made cash donations to her account, they could earn extra credit toward their grade in her class. Well, you know, well, I'll just go ahead and say it. Maybe if you

0: maybe if teachers were being paid enough, they wouldn't have to do extra credit side hustles.
1: Right.
0: Just saying. Just saying.
1: Maybe if people made donations to you, they might say you might get white wedding.
0: Now there's an idea.
1: Let's think outside the box here.
0: Now let's just say hypothetically, if I were to charge $50 per request.
1: Yes.
0: You just Venmo me. You know what I mean?
1: Yeah.
0: And let me be clear. I'm not being serious.
1: Right. So, thank you. Yes. Well, Jeremy.
0: Did you hear what he said? A little payola action there. Not just.
1: We're just joking.
0: Just a joke.
1: It's a joke.
0: It's a joke. Joke.
1: Joke.
0: J-O-K-E.
1: It's just laughing. Ha ha ha ha.
0: Very funny.
1: Nick says wear the shirt.
0: Nick, no. No. Nobody that tries to ban coffee is going to tell me what to do.
1: Nick, don't you let him bully you, because we're staying strong together. Stronger together.
0: You're pathetic, both of you, trying to ban coffee.
1: The two of us are stronger together. We're going to get like wristbands that say, no coffee, stronger together, Nick and Ted.
0: You guys are troubled. Tom from Wheatonville, good morning. Gabby's checking in from Stafford. Good morning, Gabby. Bobby in Fredericksburg, that's Barback Bobby.
1: Bobby.
0: Computer Mike is here. We've got Lori checking in from
1: King George.
0: Iggy the Insulator is hanging out. QC Mark is sending text over and over and over again, making it hard to keep up with him.
1: He's got nothing else. I really think we're the only friends he has.
0: Which, and if you're only going to have two friends, what better friends?
1: Well, we do fill a big void. So, I shouldn't make fun of that. That's something to be. Yeah, you're right.
0: Something to
1: be. That's something to be proud of. I mean, you don't need anything more than the two of us. Well, you might, but
0: you know, there could be something in there. All right, whose request am I going to play? You know what? I'll play this. Steve wants to know, how much do I have to pay for you to play Baby Got Back? Well, unfortunately, we don't have that.
1: Yeah.
0: That song is seen as vulgar, you see? We can't play that. I'm sorry, I can't.
1: See, coffee would take care of that. I mean, I thought coffee took care of everything. I don't know why.
0: What do you mean? You thought it took care of everything?
1: I did. I thought you know, it took care of everything. Coffee's the magic liquid.
0: It's caffeine. Cat with a Mat says, ban coffee? No, ban Ted instead. Wow, dude. Dear Dad, good morning.
1: Wow, Cat. I really thought when Nick came over to the team, I thought you were going to say, you know what? This would be good for society. But instead, you've chosen violence. That's sad.
0: What a shame.
1: It's sad to see. It's sad to see someone as great as Cat with a Mat fall so far. Not to be dramatic or anything.
0: I'm struggling with a Halloween song right now. I don't know which one to play. I can't think of them right now. I can't think of the Halloween songs. Ghostbusters maybe? Okay, fine. Did we play Ghostbusters last week? No. Okay. Here we go. Fine. Ghostbusters it is. There you go.
1: We haven't heard that.
0: We haven't heard it in a year, actually. Last time we played it was October 31st of 2025. So it's time. Let's go ahead and do it. Let's get it out of the way. Lisa is in the Casper Mechanical Heating and Air Conditioning Time Saver Traffic Center. Good morning.
2: Things are moving steadily around Fredericksburg to start the morning. If you're heading north on 95, expect heavier volume once you get into the Prince William Parkway between there and Route 121 in Woodbridge. Farther north, accident reported on the inner loop of the Beltway between the Springfield Interchange and Braddock Road. This is partially blocking the right shoulder. Closer to home, use caution at Gordon Road and Harrison Road in Spotsylvania. Traffic signals not working properly this morning. 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
1: All right, I guess we can mark that one off the list now. Ghostbusters has been played. You know what? I don't know, man. We don't have that many Halloween songs, you know, in existence. We don't have a lot of them. It's kind of getting me ready. I'm almost ready to go ahead and start playing Christmas music, man.
2: I agree. You know? I'm ready for it.
1: Are you really?
2: I am ready
1: good,
2: for it.
1: Good, man. Yeah, good.
2: I'm ready. I am ready for a mid-November putting up of the Christmas tree. Not by me, of course. That's a little beneath me. But I'm going to go home one day and just say, I'm getting the Christmas stuff out and you're putting up the tree, woman.
1: Wow.
2: That's going to be how it goes. And, you know, she might say, I don't think we want it up just yet. And I will say, we're putting it up, woman.

0: I think the funniest part of all this is we all know this is not how it goes at all.
1: She'll say,
0: in your house,
1: go get the tree out of the tree spot and you go put it up.
0: Yep. Where is the tree spot, by the way? Where do you, in the attic?
1: It's behind a wall kind of thing. It's not an attic per se, but it's under the steps.
0: You try not to go to the attic, right?
1: Right. Yeah. It's too scary. There's ghosts up there.
0: No, I mean, you shouldn't. I mean, the stairs.
1: Yeah, dangerous. I shouldn't be going up those. No.
0: It's dangerous.
1: Yeah, man. Yeah. That's break a hip.
0: Yeah. Call one of your kids to help you with that, you know? And don't go up the ladder in socks either. You know, that's dangerous.
1: Yeah,
0: you
1: slip and.
0: Be careful. New Sheila, good morning. She says, I owe you $50 for playing Ghostbusters. Okay. All right. Oh, there we go. Yeah, we'll play Werewolves of London at some point. Absolutely, Robin. No doubt. I forgot about that one. Eric is here. What's up, Eric? Hannah's checking in. Cat with a Mat, good morning to you. And Jill from Stafford says, good morning, and I need my coffee. I got to refill, man. I have got to refill. So, you know, duty calls.
1: Well, enjoy it while you can, because Nick and I, we're, our plan is coming together.
0: You have a plan?
1: We have a plan, I'm not gonna lie. That's what we need then.
0: What happened? I just wanted to say that I was the first one to do it.
1: Yeah, I think you should, yeah. Yeah.
0: That's pretty much all I wanted.
1: Okay, yeah.
0: Underneath the Christmas tree. All right, we're done.
1: I can't wait. Can't wait.
0: Oh, man. Sasquatch says, you guys should trade music for breakfast goods and coffee. Oh, yeah, a little barter action.
1: Barter.
0: All right, how bad do you want a song? I need a bacon, egg, and cheese. Dear Dad says, tell QC Mark I'll be his friend if he needs more. There you go. That's very sweet. That is
1: sweet.
0: You know? Aww. Wow, just forging friendships here, you know?
1: Now that he sent you that shirt, I'm feeling like I need to wear the blue dot shirt today.
0: You should, man.
1: I think.
0: Or just no shirt. Show those muscles off. Show those pecs off. I know you've been working on it.
1: I need to, yeah.
0: Principal Brian says, Candy Cane Lane, play it for Ted.
1: Oh, the worst Christmas song ever.
0: I can't wait for Candy Cane Lane.
1: Ever. Oh, it's a horrible song.
0: Oh, it's so happy. How do you
1: It's say? Just, it is the it is the worst Christmas song. And don't say to me, what about Grandma Got Run Over by a Ranger?
0: There are far worse Christmas songs.
1: Or, it's even worse than All I Want for Christmas Is My Two Front Teeth. I mean, those two songs.
0: Now you're back. Pushing it.
1: Candy Cane. No.
0: Candy Cane Lane. Ah, bring a friend.
1: Because it gets in your mind. Now it's gonna be in my head all day.
0: Bring a friend who loves to play. We'll eat all the candy canes. Oh. Candy Cane Lane.
1: Thanks, QC.
0: Sia's got a great Christmas album. If you haven't heard it, you should check it out. It's very secular, but it's very good. Onward to the 6 o'clock hour. Grab my hand. Grab Ted's hand. We're going to treat you like a little toddler when you're walking on the sidewalk and you do that thing where they go, wee, they pull you up and you kind of go flying.
1: Yeah. It's very awkward, but
0: it is.
1: We're going to do it.
0: But so are we.
1: Yeah.
0: Lisa's in the Casper Mechanical Heating and Air Conditioning Time Saver Traffic Center. Good morning.
2: In Spotsylvania, use caution to Gordon Road and Harrison Road. Traffic signals malfunctioning there this morning. Route 1 near South Point Parkway, the long-term construction zone remains in place with shoulder closures. If you're heading north towards Washington, slow traffic on 95 in Prince William County between the Prince William Parkway and Route 123 in Woodbridge. Farther north, accident on the inner loop of the Beltway between the Springfield Interchange and Braddock Road has activity along the right shoulder. 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

0: don't have a Halloween costume picked out, man. We didn't dress up at all last year. We kind of took the year off because we were dealing with a newborn baby. And we thought it was more important to make sure that we had him dressed up as Elvis. So we were focused on having him dressed up. But now we need costumes. We don't have anything yet.
1: I think I'm going to take the year off.
0: Are you? Will you take the year off?
1: I do all the time. If I do anything, all I do is I put on I just find a baseball jersey and put that on, wear a hat, and that's it.
0: Or a hat. This dude will grab like a Fredericksburg, City Works hat or whatever, and be like, I'm a city worker.
1: Yeah.
0: And that's what he does.
1: What I'm doing. Yeah. So there's no shame in that.
0: There's a little bit of shame in that. There's a little bit.
1: So you leaning anyway?
0: I just thought of it. So that's the only way I'm leaning is I just don't know what to do. But here we are. Ted Schubel has three things you need to know. Good morning, sir.
1: Morning, Jeremy. 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The community provided donations to help homeless students and families. It was a rain or shine event, and even in the rain, a big turnout for yesterday's Tree Fredericksburg Native Tree Festival. Hundreds filled the parking lot at the Frednet Stadium to collect native trees and shrubs. King George Sheriff's Office says a scam is circulating involving the suspect posing as a pastor, collecting potential victims by email and asking to obtain money or gift cards. Police suggest contacting the church to verify that.
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0: And thank you, Pastor Ted Schubel, for those three things we needed to know.
1: Yeah, you're welcome. Yeah, yeah. You just were waiting on that one.
0: A little bit. Yeah, a little bit. 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
3: Things are moving pretty well around Fredericksburg to start this Monday morning. If you're heading north towards Washington, expect the usual delays on 95 in Prince William County between exit 158, the Prince William Parkway, and exit 160, Route 123 in Woodbridge. If you're bound for Western Fairfax, accident on westbound 66 between Route 29 and Sudley Road has two left lanes blocked. Closer to home, use caution on Gordon Road and Harrison Road in Spotsylvania. Traffic signals are malfunctioning. 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
1: All right, good morning. It's getting to be that time of year. You know, a lot of people like to head to Shenandoah to check out the fall colors. The fall foliage, if you will. And Shenandoah National Park is, this is from them. They say they are still several weeks out from its peak fall foliage.
2: Nobody says that. Nobody says it. Nobody says it. It's foliage.
1: I just said it.
2: Nobody says it that way. There's not one person. There's not one person that goes, we gotta go look at the foliage. No. We are going to talk as people talk.
1: The things foliage. That set you off are hilarious.
2: That is,
1: man.
2: Just, we are not going to start a Monday off like, foliage. Nobody says that. Nobody.
1: So anyway, the foliage. It says every Thursday, the park will post a fall broadcast, all right, on their social media channels and website that tracks the progression of the leaves turning from green to a sea of red, yellow, orange across the 100 miles of Skyline Drive, also known as the foliage.
2: Yeah, it's not. The State Forestry Department does this, does it statewide also.
1: Oh, do they?
2: Uh-huh.
1: Okay, yep. I didn't
2: it's
1: know
2: great.
1: That.
2: It's great. It shows you where it's at. You can see how it's all changing.
1: The park last week reported early signs of fall, including some pops of gold in the trees.
2: Yeah.
1: Also, some Virginia creeper plants are growing over the walls, so they're just creeping over the walls, you see.
2: The tree on our parking lot that's always, like, way early. There's going to be no leaves on that tree probably by the end of the week.
1: Yeah, that tree is moving right along.
2: It is.
1: It's beautiful. Lots of full foliage.
2: It's not foliage. And it's not beautiful. No.
1: It is beautiful.
2: No.
1: Can you at least admit that?
2: No.
1: Like,
2: no.
1: Take away the cold weather and, you know, whatever else makes you mad. And can you not look at a beautiful tree full of fall foliage and just be like, wow, that is very pretty. You can't do that. You can't do that one thing.
2: I can't. I've got today. I'll just to let you a little peek into my life today. I'm going to a store and going to examine. I don't know if I'm going to get it or not. It's a little pricey for me, but I'm going to go look at a heated vest. Yeah. So I'm going to do today. It's true. I am going to. Somebody sent me a picture of a store that has heated vests, and so I'm going to go. I don't know if I want one or not. I've heard very good things about them.
1: I feel like you're going to leave with one, man. I feel like you are.
2: Then I might leave with one, turn it on today, and never take it off. Not until, like, May.
1: Oh, my gosh.
2: Every day it'll be like, do you ever wash that thing? And I can't, because if I take it off, I'll be cold.
1: Well, Ashton's checking in on the Grease Monkey Hotlines. Ashton says they are worth the money. So
2: that's what everybody says. I was at the Christmas parade a couple years ago.
1: Yeah.
2: And Mayor Devine came up to me and said, I can't believe you don't have a heated vest. And that night was cold. And she said, I've got a heated vest. And she said, I'm toasty warm.
1: I'll be honest. I could have used something like that a couple of years ago at the Stafford tree line.
2: That was bitterly cold.
1: It was like 23 that
2: yeah.
1: night. We had hand warmers in our hands, in our yeah. pockets. We had feet warmers in our boots. We had, I mean, everything. I could have used a heated vest that night, so maybe it's not a bad investment.
2: Nick's right. Bring back 100-degree weather and green leaves.
1: Nick,
2: I know,
1: summer's
2: Nick.
1: Over. Get over it.
2: I know, Nick. I know. I feel for you. So I'm going to go look at the. I'm going to go look at the heated vest today.
1: All right, let me know how that goes. We also have Working Fairy who says, have you seen online the full body robes where you can put your feet in and they come heated now also? I'm about to look them up. That's what I'm about to do. I'm about to look up all the heated things.
2: I need heat. I need to be encased in heat.
1: Well, good luck with
2: Sounds kind of weird.
1: But we have an oven in the kitchen. We can put you in there.
2: Curl up and get in the oven.
1: Just crawl in. We'll just set it right around 450. And you'll be done in 30 minutes. Lisa's in the Casper Mechanical Heating and Air Conditioning Time Saver Traffic Center.
3: Things are moving pretty well around Fredericksburg this morning. Just watch for a traffic signal issue at Gordon Road and Harrison Road in Spotsylvania. If you're heading north towards Washington, expect slowing on 95 between exit 158, the Prince William Parkway, and exit 160, Route 123 in Woodbridge. And 66 westbound is a mess this morning. Accident in the main lanes on westbound 66 between Route 29 and Sudley Road. Two left lanes blocked there. And there's another accident in the right lane in the westbound 66 express lanes in that same area. 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
4: Gives way to sunshine. It's 74, 47 tonight. Clear skies. Sunny tomorrow, 67 and 74 Wednesday with abundant sunshine. For B101.5, Richard DeWedding at the Weather Channel.

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1: Man, this is the perfect time of year for a fair. The weather's perfect, beautiful. I mean, it's perfect to anybody who's not named Ted Schubel. But great time of year for a fair. Spotsylvania County Fair starts on Thursday, goes through Sunday. So it's going to be the 8th through the 11th. There's going to be all kinds of stuff out there. Ted, this might interest you. There's going to be line dancing out there. I know how you love to line dance. There's going to...
2: Love it. I can't stop. I do it up and down the halls here all the time.
1: Actually, line dancing is huge right now.
2: It is now. I agree, yeah. A lot of people do it.
1: Over the past couple of years, it has really kind of had like a resurgence or whatever. So line dancing is going to be there. Of course, live music, midway rides and games, all the fair food that your arteries can possibly stand. It's going to be a good time, and we've got your tickets if you want to go to the Spotsylvania County Fair coming up this morning at 7:40 when we play
2: Know the Show.
1: Yeah, baby. So make sure you're here for that. You're here. Make sure you're here. Man, that sounds weird. Make sure you are here for that.
2: Make sure that sounds better.
1: By the way, I stumbled across some Halloween candy up in this joint because I forgot that a kind young man brought us a Halloween advent calendar. And he kind of punched the punched the hole through. Mm-hmm. There's different candy after each day. And I forgot to punch it starting in October. So I just had to punch 5 different walls of candy. So I've got all kinds of stuff over here.
2: Wow, so you did it.
1: Yeah, so if you want something, let me know. I got you.
2: Okay.
1: All right. 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Good morning.
3: Things moving well around Fredericksburg this morning. Route 1 is...

0: In good shape, both directions between Fredericksburg and the Stafford County line. If you're heading north towards Washington, you'll find minor slowing on 95 through Woodbridge between the Prince William Parkway and Route 123. Farther north, crash on westbound 66 near Route 29 and Sudley Road has been moved to the right shoulder, but still seeing delays there. The earlier issue in the westbound express lanes has been cleared. In Spotsylvania, use caution at Gordon Road and Harrison Road. Traffic signals are malfunctioning. 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I'm Lisa Lane, B101.5 Time Saver Traffic.
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1: Yeah, we probably should have done this before now, but hey, better late than never. It's appropriate. It's World Teacher Day, so it is appropriate. Just checking in on the teachers, man. How we doing this year? How are the teachers doing? Are we hanging in there? We good? What's going on? The good, the bad, the ugly? How we feeling? Ted, wasn't your wife a teacher?
2: Yep.
1: She was.
2: Uh-huh.
1: How many years was your wife a teacher?
2: Mid-20s, something like that.
1: And it was math, right? Was it math?
2: No, she taught industrial arts in the city, and then she later taught, after our kids grew up a bit, did a tech ed.
1: Okay.
2: In Spotsylvania.
1: Okay, well, I just learned something. I don't know why I thought she did math.
2: She does. She tutors math.
1: Oh, she tutors math.
2: She's very good at math.
1: That's where I got that from.
2: Yeah, she does tutoring in math.
1: So she still does that?
2: Yes. Yeah.
1: Okay.
2: Yeah.
1: Okay.
2: So anything dealing with numbers...
1: She's your gal.
2: Yes, she's, yeah, yeah.
1: Today's World Teacher Day, so I'm just checking up on the teachers, see how doing, seeing how things are going this year. I mean, we're already, what, a month and a half into the school
2: kind
1: year,
2: of, yeah, about that, yeah.
1: It's hard to believe, really.
2: I know.
1: Pretty soon, we're going to be talking about Christmas, winter break and stuff, and it's going to be here before you know it, but just checking in to see how the teachers are faring this year. I know it's always a big deal every year, man. You get kind of anxious, you get excited, you get who's going to be doing what, and you know, a lot of big transitions too. We had our good buddy Principal Brian, Dr. Raska, who was the principal at Hartwood Elementary. You know, now he's the principal at North Stafford High School.
2: Yeah, always changes.
1: Yep. Big stuff going on. Football scores too. Did you see what happened? Friday, a lot of blowouts.
2: Yeah, I saw that.
1: Riverbend 48-0 over Hartwood. Colonial Forge 45, Stafford 7. Brook Point, what is going on at Brook Point? What are they putting in the water at Brook Point?
2: They got a good team this year.
1: What are they feeding those boys?
2: Maybe the best team in this area, though. They could go far.
1: 74-6 over North Stafford.
2: Yep.
1: I'm going to have to get out and see a Brook Point game, man. These boys mean business. These boys are for real. Massaponics 28, Mountain View 6. A lot of blowouts, man. A lot of blowouts. Have you been to a game yet this year?
2: I have not.
1: We
2: great game at Maury on Friday night. JM beat Caroline by a point.

0: That was a great. I would have liked to have gone Friday night because I remember both those teams. The they honored the 86 and 96 state championship teams, and so great game. Morris Stadium is a great place to watch a game.
1: Yeah, that's. I'm just waiting for it to get a little bit colder. Just a little.
0: Oh,
1: I'm sorry. I just. Just a little. It's all good.
0: What?
1: Don't worry about it. Don't worry about it. Just get your heated vest and I'll meet you there.
0: Once I get a heated vest, I may never take it off. Ever.
1: Just going to sleep with it?
0: Yeah.
1: All right. Well, whatever.
0: Take a shower in it with it.
1: Whatever. Hey, man. Just whatever. 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
2: Heading north, 95 a little slow through Woodbridge between exit 158, the Prince William Parkway, and exit 160, Route 123. Farther north, expect some congestion on northbound 395 between Route 110 and the 14th Street Bridge heading into D.C. In Spotsylvania, use caution at Gordon Road and Harrison Road. Traffic signals are malfunctioning this morning. Otherwise, things are looking good around Fredericksburg this morning. Route 17 moving well between Paynes Corner and White Oak. And most local roads running without major delays. 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I'm Lisa Lane, B101.5, Time Saver Traffic.

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2: This is just your, this is your yearly reminder that if you're like Ted and you're lazy and you're looking for a Halloween costume idea, again, friendly yearly reminder, you can carry a quarter in one hand and a hammer in the other, and you can be a quarter pounder.
3: Hey now.
2: That's it. That's all there is to it.
3: I've never thought of that.
2: You're welcome.
3: I might have to do that instead of, I mean, usually I'm a baseball player, and I think I will be again this year. Just, I've got a number of baseball jerseys, slap on a jersey, put a hat on, maybe bring a, if I really want to be authentic, maybe bring a glove or a bat.
2: Yeah, yeah.
3: But a quarter pounder is worth considering.
2: Put a piece of cheese in your front pocket, and well, front pocket, I mean.
3: Yeah.
2: And you know the rest, so.
3: That's not bad. That's, That's if I have to, that's on the list.
2: Ted Schubel with three things you need to know. Good morning, sir.
3: Morning, Jeremy. 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It was a rain or shine event, and even in the rain, a big turnout for yesterday's Tree Fredericksburg Native Tree Festival. Hundreds filled the parking lot at the Frednet Stadium to collect native trees and shrubs. King George Sheriff's Office says a scam is circulating involving the suspect posing as a pastor, contacting potential victims by email in an attempt to obtain money or gift cards. Police suggest contacting the church to verify the identity. 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
1: All right, let's say hello to Lisa Lane. 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What's up?
2: If you're heading north, 95, a little slow through Woodbridge between exit 158, the Prince William Parkway, and exit 160, Route 123. Route 1 also seeing some slow traffic northbound between Woodbridge and Lorton. Farther north, congestion on northbound 395 between Route 10 and the 14th Street Bridge. Closer to home in Spotsylvania, use caution on Gordon Road and Harrison Road where the traffic signals are malfunctioning this morning. Southbound 95 travelers should watch out for a disabled tractor trailer near mile marker 104 in Caroline County around the Carmel Church area. 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
1: All right, so we're going to need to hear from you because my co-host here has apparently declared war on being mildly chilly. He just can't take it.
2: And yes, I am.
1: He is, hold on. He is debating on buying a heated vest, right?
2: Yeah. Cindy from Chancellorsville. Yes, I know about that. That's what I'm going to look into today, Cindy. Circus Peanut Robin, our friend of the show, has also recommended heated vests. Her son apparently does a lot with the schools and is out with kids loading the bus during the winter.
1: Yeah.
2: And he's our friend Steven. Has a heated vest and approves of it. So I need to look into this. I told you, Mayor Devine, a couple years ago at the Christmas parade, came up to me and said, why don't you have a heated vest?
1: So are they stylish? Do they look good? Or are they just kind of clunky and whatever?
2: I've only seen the mayor's, and I would have never known it was a heated vest. It was just a vest she was wearing. To me, that's what it looked like to me.
1: Okay, 540-899-1015 or 800-685-1015. The Grease Monkey Hotlines. Should Ted invest in a heated vest or not? If you have one, if you own a heated vest, tell us about it. What is it? Is it, does it work well? Can you imagine your life without it? And what other heated accessories do you have that one should know about? Because you know, sometimes when I go out and do events and things, it's cold. All right.
2: Yeah.
1: I mean, that's just the way it is for everybody, right? I remember being at the Stafford tree lighting a couple years ago, and man, it was frigid.
2: Yeah.
1: It was like 23 degrees, and all we had were hand warmers, right? And if you stuff enough of those in your pockets and in your shoes and stuff, you can make out okay. But I'll be honest, a heated vest would have been preferred on an evening like that.
2: I may never take it off. I may like turn it up, put it on, say, November 1st. And may not take it off till May 1st. So I'm thinking, just wear it continually because I want to be warm.
1: Are you good? Do you have heat in your house?
2: Yeah.
1: You have a fireplace?
2: Yeah. I want that extra heat.
1: All right. Well, Britt from Fred Vegas says, I've got a heated jacket for when I go hunting, and it's worth every single red penny.
2: Okay.
1: So there you go.
2: That's what I hear. This is what I hear from everybody. I've had nobody has said, hey.
1: So they even have like men's heated thermal underwear, so you can grab you some of those too.
2: I don't think I need that.
1: I thought you wanted to be warm.
2: Well, I do, but I don't think I want. I don't think I want.
1: No, they're like long johns.
2: Yeah, I know. See, I've never been a long johns.
1: Well, then you've never actually been cold. Then
2: I've had those. No. I did have long johns.
1: You're faking it.
2: Growing up as a kid, and I didn't like them.
1: I know, but these are better than long johns. These are heated. They have the heat goes all the way down your legs. Rebecca says I have a heated jacket and it's wonderful. There you go. I give you a ding for that. Crystal says they are stylish.
2: Okay.
1: I mean, let me look at this. I'm looking this up. I got to look it up.
2: Well, and I'm all about. I do want them to be stylish because
1: you
2: know me. I am. I'm the. When someone says, "Is it stylish?" or what would you consider stylish? I think you'd pull up a picture of me.
1: Oh, for sure. Does this vest look like the one you're looking at?
2: I've not looked at them.
1: Oh, you haven't?
2: I don't know. I don't know what they look like.
1: So you're just going off word of mouth here.
2: I'm going by everybody.
1: Okay.
2: I go by everybody who's told me about these vests. And I just decided, you know what? Before too long. Oh, yeah. Now, if that's the one.
1: Okay. They don't look bad at all.
2: They don't look, no.
1: No, they look. So it's heated in the back, too. All right. Baby got back. Okay. Rock on with that, huh? Let's see here. Here's a text. My mom has a heated vest that she uses for Bills and Syracuse games. There you go.
2: Well, if you can wear them for Syracuse and Bills games, they'll hold up. It's pretty cold, you know.
1: No kidding. And I'll tell you what, last January, dude. I mean, it's hard to forget. Who would forget? The entire month it was like 14 degrees.
2: Just think, maybe if I had a heated vest, I would have been out there, and I would have liked winter.
1: Yeah.
2: Yeah.
1: I think that's a stretch. That's, but
2: yeah,
1: you add the heated vest with some heated.
2: Remember when the monks were here and it was so cold?
1: Yeah. More importantly, I remember going to stand out on the side of the road to watch them walk by and give me a dried up flower. I do remember that.
2: Yeah.
1: Yeah. Good times. Where were you that day? You didn't go with us looking.
2: No, because I had something going on. Oh, I was getting ready to go to do the polar plunge, and so I wasn't able. I never was able to see them.
1: Now there's something I want you to figure out.
2: It doesn't make sense.
1: I know it's a good cause.
2: I know.
1: Don't get me wrong.
2: I know.
1: The man who complains about the cold weather relentlessly.
2: I know.
1: Who is always cold. As soon as it drops below 80, he's like, brr.
2: Yeah.
1: He goes and willingly jumps in the ocean in the middle of February.
2: It doesn't make sense. I know.
1: Also, somebody says you should get heated socks and hand warmers.
2: I have some of the hand warmers, or those the ones that in the packages where you can put in your, you know, on your hands and put them in gloves. I have those.
1: Yeah, yeah.
2: But this is the next step. I've heard enough about heated vests that I need to do a deep dive.
1: I think you should buy one today, man. I think you should, when you get finished with work, I think you should head out.
2: I'm going over today.
1: All right. Let me try it on and send me a picture.
2: I've already decided. And if I may wear it tomorrow if I walk in with a vest.
1: But it's got to work for you. It's got to work for you. So you got to try it on, man. You don't want to be looking, you know.
2: Oh, right.
1: You know, it's got to look right.
2: Yeah. No, I know.
1: Of course, when you're trying to be warm, it doesn't really
2: matter. But everybody who has checked in this morning and given their opinion raves about heated vests.
1: Yeah, everybody's going nuts over them. And here's a text. Get rechargeable hand warmers also. They're a game changer. I didn't even know they made rechargeable.
2: I didn't either.
1: But that means I have to keep up with it and then go. I'll check them out.
2: It's hard enough with my phone. All of a sudden, it's like, oh, I should have charged my phone.
1: Right. Here's one more text, by the way. It says, this is the first vehicle I've had with heated seats, and I didn't know what I was missing, and I feel like a heated jacket or heated vest is in the same category. Yeah.
2: I've not had seats, and I made a big deal last year because I didn't know that heated steering wheels existed until we rented a car, and it had a heated steering wheel, and that was pretty nice.
1: Yeah, those aren't for peasants like you and I, though. So
2: no. And I don't have heated seats, but I have heard the same thing.
1: If I want my steering wheel warm, I have to really just rub my hands on it really fast for a couple of minutes and get the friction going, or whatever. So
2: yeah, oh, I know. This is interesting.
1: I missed part of the conversation. Where are you going to look at a heated jacket?
2: I've heard they're around, so I'm
1: going
2: to go.
1: Where are you going?
2: I'm going. I've heard that they're around. That's all I'll say. I don't want to give it away because I don't want to get there today and have them go.
1: Don't hold out on us. Don't hold out on us.
2: I can't. You have to do your own research on this. I'm not allowed because I want to make sure that they're there. I don't want to get there and have them go, you know what?
1: Oh, yeah, yeah, yeah.
2: Some guy was talking about it on the radio, and we had a run on him today. So I can't say, or I would.
1: Okay, all right. Excuse me. Lisa is in the cast for Mechanical Heating and Air Conditioning Time Saver Traffic Center. Know the show's up next. Spotted County Fair tickets. We got them.
3: 95 northbound is slow through Prince William County around Route 123 in Woodbridge. Another brief slowdown farther north between Lorton and the Fairfax County Parkway. Beyond that, we're getting delays on the inner loop between the Springfield Interchange and Gallows Road. More congestion northbound 395 approaching the 14th Street Bridge into Washington. Closer to home, use caution at Gordon Road and Harrison Road in Spotsylvania where traffic signals are malfunctioning. 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I'm Lisa Lane, B101.5 Time Saver Traffic.
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6: Gives way to sunshine. It's 74, 47 tonight. Clear skies. Sunny tomorrow, 67 and 74 Wednesday with abundant sunshine. For B101.5, Richard DeWedding at the

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1: All right, good morning. It is 7:43, and it's about time to give some stuff away on a Monday morning. What do you say? We got a 4-pack of tickets to the Spotsylvania County Fair. Yeah, baby, starts this week. Starts Thursday and goes through Sunday. 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It
2: should be good weather, too.
1: Is it looking good?
2: Mm-hmm.
1: Fantastic.
2: Yep. Yeah.
1: 7:43, time to see if you know the show. Yeah, baby. I'm going to ask you a question about the show. You give us a call, give us the right answer, and you win. You'll get this 4-pack of tickets. Now, listen, I understand Friday was forever ago, right? Sometimes it's hard to recall what we talked about, what we mentioned and all this, but Ginger Walker was here from Coldwell Banker Elite, the give back team, Coldwell Banker Elite, and she had a new colleague with her. She had a new employee who joined us in studio, and if you can tell us what her name was, we'll give you these tickets. Now, okay. I'm going to give you a hint. It started with a C and ended with tell. Started with a C and ended with tell. And you're still looking confused.
2: Yeah, I'm glad I'm not playing the game. I wouldn't win the tickets.
1: I'm trying to help you out as much as I can.
2: Okay.
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3: Route 301 is in good shape in both directions between Fort AP Hill and the Nice Bridge. And Route 206 moving smoothly in and out of Dahlgren and the Navy Base. In Spotsylvania, use caution at Gordon Road and Harrison Road. Traffic signals there are malfunctioning. If you're heading north towards Washington, expect the usual slowing on 95 near 123 in Woodbridge and another brief slowdown between Lorton and Fairfax County Parkway. 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
0: I call you on the phone. 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

0: B101.5. Good morning. What's your name?
1: Winnie McKenzie.
0: Hello, Winnie. Where are you calling from?
1: Pennsylvania.
0: All right. I was going to have Ted help me scream the know the show part, but he just abruptly walks out of the studio right in the middle of this. I don't know why he did that, but anyway, Winnie, it's time to see if you know the show. Here we go.
1: Yay!
0: I'm going to have to get on Ted about that. All right, so on Friday, Ginger Walker was here, and she had a new employee with her that had just joined the give back team of Coldwell Banker Elite. Can you tell us who that was?
1: Chantel from North Carolina.
0: That's it, Chantel from North Carolina.
1: Yay.
0: Way to go. Hey, do you like going to fairs and stuff?
1: Yes, I do.
0: Oh, that's good, because you got yourself a 4-pack of tickets to the Spotsylvania County Fair for knowing the show, okay?
1: Awesome. Thank you.
0: You're very welcome. So, when you go to a fair, what's your favorite part? What do you like to do the most?
1: The animals and stuff.
0: Animals,
1: riding,
0: yeah.
1: The rides.
0: Good times. Winnie, thank you so much for hanging out this morning, and just tell us what station made you a winner.
1: B101.5.
0: That's how you do it. Ted Schubel, why are you abruptly leaving studios in the middle of contests? What are we doing here? What is happening?
2: Leadership. All I can say is, let's just call it leadership.
0: I needed you.
2: I know. I was needed in another part of the building.
0: Okay.
2: But I'm back now. Just a moment.
0: Can you help me out with a know the show answer for tomorrow? Is that okay? What kind of fair food do you like? When you go to a fair, what do you like to get? What's Ted going to first when he goes to a fair? When he's real hungry, stomach's growling, he's got the rumble daddies happening in the belly, you know, just like that.

0: Sounds like I'm about to be sick.
1: Maybe, maybe not. That's part of the fun, right?
0: Fried Oreos.
1: Fried Oreos. Okay. All right. So fried Oreos, that's going to be the answer for Know the Show tomorrow. Ted's go-to food at a fair is fried Oreos.
0: Or any of that fried stuff, but let's go with the Oreos.
1: Okay, Oreos. Yeah. Sounds good.
0: Yeah.
1: I love a good Oreo. I prefer mine not fried, but I'll eat them.
0: Yeah, but if you're at a fair, you gotta...
1: Yeah, they're not just serving up regular Oreos at the fair, right?
0: Yeah, so
1: whatever you get at a fair usually has to be fried, you know what I mean?
0: Oh, it does, yeah.
1: So,
0: yeah,
1: but, I'm like, can I get some baked beans? They're like, yeah, you want them fried? I'm like, not really.
0: Everything is, yeah, everything is.
1: All right. Keep

0: All right, keep that in mind for Know the Show tomorrow. Fried Oreos for your tickets to the Spotsylvania County Fair starting this Thursday and going through Sunday. Lisa. Almost forgot who was in the traffic center. Lisa is in the Casper Mechanical Heating and Air Conditioning Time Saver Traffic Center. Good morning.
1: In Spotsylvania, use caution at Gordon Road and Harrison Road. Traffic signals there are malfunctioning. You're heading north towards Washington. Expect the usual slowing on 95 near 123 in Woodbridge and another brief slowdown between Lorton and Fairfax County Parkway. Beyond that, traffic is getting heavier on the inner loop between the Springfield Interchange and Gallows Road, and then northbound 395 approaching the 14th Street Bridge in D.C. very slow. 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I'm Lisa Lane, B101.5 Time Saver Traffic.
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1: Show. All right. Good morning. Good morning. What's happening? Welcome to Monday, baby. Looking like it's going to be a gorgeous week. At least up until Friday. I mean, we're talking about 74 today, 65 tomorrow, Wednesday 74, Thursday 81, Friday 75. All sunshine, too, by the way. All sunshine. Ted Schubel's here. He's got three things you need to know. Good morning, sir.
2: 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King George Sheriff's Office says a scam is circulating involving the suspect posing as a pastor, contacting potential victims by email in an attempt to obtain money or gift cards. Police suggest contacting the church to verify the identity. 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

0: Quaggan exit 160, Route 123. Route 1 also seeing some slow traffic northbound between Woodbridge and Lorton. Farther north, congestion on northbound 395 between Route 10 and the 14th Street Bridge. Closer to home in Spotsylvania, use caution on Gordon Road and Harrison Road where the traffic signals are malfunctioning this morning. Southbound 95 travelers should watch out for a disabled tractor trailer near mile marker 104 in Caroline County around the Carmel Church area. 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
1: Looking at northbound 95, slowing through Dale City. Also a pocket of slow traffic between Lorton and the Fairfax County Parkway. Beyond that, you're tapping the brakes on the inner loop between the Springfield Interchange and Gallows Road. Again, on northbound 395, approaching the 14th Street Bridge in Washington. Closer to home, use caution at Gordon Road and Harrison Road in Spotsylvania. Traffic signals are malfunctioning. 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I'm Lisa Lane, B101.5 Time Saver Traffic.
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2: 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With Halloween on the way, our thoughts this month often turn to things that are scary. Things like ghosts, black cats, witches, and haunted houses. 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
1: Yes, indeed. 8:41. Good morning, happy Monday. Yay, yay Monday. Woo-hoo. Mm-hmm. Hollywood 101 is coming up next. Hang tight. Somebody has been challenged to a fight. I'll tell you who that is and just how weird it is coming up next. Hang loose. 8:41, and we got Lisa in the Casper Mechanical Heating and Air Conditioning Time Saver Traffic Center. Good morning.
2: In Prince William County, a disabled commuter bus blocking the right lane on eastbound Old Bridge Road after Minneville Road near Clipper Drive. In Dale City, reports now of an accident on eastbound Dale Boulevard before Minneville Road at Gemini Way. In Spotsylvania,

Use caution at Gordon Road and Harrison Road. Traffic signals there are malfunctioning. If you head north into D.C., you're going to find slowing on 95 between Lorton and the Fairfax County Parkway, then delays on the inner loop between the Springfield Interchange and Gallows Road. Northbound 395, slow approaching the 14th Street Bridge into D.C. 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I'm Lisa Lane, B101.5 Time Saver Traffic.

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1: 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And Geo News says Ed Sheeran has been offered $1.3 million to fight his cousin Jethro in a celebrity boxing match. I mean, okay, first of all, who knew that Ed Sheeran had a brother? And who knew Ed Sheeran had a brother named Jethro? I didn't know he had a brother named Jethro. I didn't know, to be honest with you, that there was anybody named Jethro anymore. I thought Jethro was gone with like the Beverly Hillbillies or whatever. I thought that was done. But apparently the Sheerans were like, nah, we got to keep this going. So Jethro wants to fight Ed, supposedly. And the fight could take place in London in February. And Jethro says this. Now a word from Jethro. He says, I'm happy to climb in the ring with Ed to try and settle our differences. And I'm sorry, this isn't his brother, it's a cousin. That's my mistake. But anyway, the cousin's dispute began in 2014 when Jethro claimed that Ed's record label stopped him from using Ed's name on a remix. So he wasn't having it. Now he wants to fight him. $1.3 million to fight your cousin. Would you do it? You stepping in the ring? What's happening? Why not? That's your weird Hollywood 101. We got Lisa in the Casper Mechanical Heating and Air Conditioning Time Saver Traffic Center. What's up?
2: Things moving pretty well around Fredericksburg, but a few trouble spots we're keeping an eye on. Southbound 95, slow in Dale City. Disabled tractor trailer blocking the right lane. This is before exit 156 at Dale Boulevard. Northbound 95, still heavy between Lorton and the Fairfax County Parkway. Beyond that, you're going to find delays on the inner loop between the Springfield Interchange and Gallows Road. Then more slowing, northbound 395 approaching the 14th Street Bridge. 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I'm Lisa Lane, B101.5 Time Saver Traffic.

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1: What now?
0: How many times do you answer the same question today?
1: Which one?
0: What's your favorite vehicle?
1: At least 20.
0: And your answer?
1: Whichever one makes them smile.
0: That's way better than my answer.
1: Which is?
0: The loud one.
1: Of course it is.
0: Hey, life's too short to drive boring.
1: And it's important to buy from people who care.
0: Fair enough.
1: See, we don't always agree.
0: But we'll help you find the vehicle that's right for you.
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Beautiful, beautiful week ahead of us. My goodness, 74 today, 65 and sunny tomorrow, 73 and sunny Wednesday, 81 Thursday. This is it. I think, this is fall weather, minus that 81 on Thursday. The rest looking good, though. Lows in the

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B101.5, today's best music. Good morning, I'm Kristen Nash, back from a little vacay. I gotta tell you, I'm very appreciative that I get to come back to a job I love and that I get to hang out with you here on the beach.

for Diana's 60th birthday. Happy birthday, Diana. And I had a great time, absolute great time. And we stayed at the Hard Rock Hotel. I haven't done a Hard Rock in years, but it's really cool. This hotel was so neat. Every corner you turned around, there was some music memorabilia from like Janis Joplin and the Rolling Stones to a painting that Katy Perry used in one of her music videos. And Bret Michaels has a whole floor there at this particular Hard Rock. Super cool. Every corner, it was really fun. Every corner you turned, there was some music memorabilia that was like, oh, how'd they get that? That's pretty cool. Anyway, absolutely loved it. Had a great time. Glad to be back. Thank you for sticking around. We are B101.5. Good morning.

Beckham, Kristen Nash, and just got back from 4 days in Cancun, actually south of Cancun in Playa del Carmen. I took my daughter and 14 of our closest friends met up down there.

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2: The sunshine takes over here this afternoon at 74 with a northwesterly breeze. Clear skies tonight at 47 for B101.5. Richard DeWedding at the Weather Channel.

0: B101.5, today's best music, and coming up October 8th through the 11th. So this weekend, Spotsylvania County Fair. It's the second annual Spotsylvania County Fair. So this fair is probably going to go on for the next 500 years. So make sure that you go so that you can always say, I was there the first couple years of the Spotsylvania County Fair. And stick around because I have a 4-pack of tickets for you to win today. All week long, I've got tickets for you to win for the Spotsylvania County Fair. Stick around. We're going to give them away very soon right here with B101.5.
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Some folks who don't get enough cred. Thank you so much for doing all you do all day long with our lovely little children.

B101.5. Today's best music Saturday night. Did you watch Saturday Night Live and Dakota Johnson? She was the guest host. And during her monologue, her bestie crashed the monologue and helped her do a little bit of it, talking about how Taylor Swift is her therapist. Here is Taylor on the beat.

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Today's best music. And coming up shortly, some tickets for the Spotsylvania County Fair. I've got them. You can win them. Coming up, stick around for your chance to win them. And the fair at the Spotsylvania County Courthouse starts Thursday. Goes Thursday through Sunday. It's a fun little fair. Bring your kids. 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And you can win your tickets. Coming up right here with B101.5.

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The sunshine takes over here this afternoon at 74 with a northwesterly breeze. Clear skies tonight at 47 for B101.5. Richard DeWedding at the Weather Channel.

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I'm Kristen Nash, and I have a family four-pack of Spotsylvania County Fair tickets to give to you this hour. So don't you go anywhere. Someone's going to win four tickets to the fair coming up this week.

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0: music. You like that one from Somber? 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
9: The sunshine takes over here this afternoon at 74 with a northwesterly breeze. Clear skies tonight at 47 for B101.5. Richard DeWedding at the Weather Channel.

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1: This vegetable just so happens to be one of the most hated vegetables in America. 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
1: Yeah!
0: That's it! Good job! Very
1: Brussels
0: good.
1: 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Who is this?
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1: Where are you from?
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0: Nice.
1: All right. That's awesome.
0: Do you like Brussels sprout?
2: Heck no.
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1: The sunshine takes over here this afternoon at 74 with a northwesterly breeze. Clear skies tonight at 47 for B101.5. Richard DeWedding at the Weather Channel.

0: 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I'm Kristen Nash. Time to say hello to Tony B. He is up next. He's got more fair tickets for the Spotsylvania County Fair, which survey says. And I have more for you again tomorrow. So stay right here for all your fair tickets. Second annual Spotsylvania County Fair. So much to look forward to there. Have a fantastic afternoon. I'm Kristen Nash. I'll see you right here tomorrow with B101.5.
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1: What a beautiful Monday afternoon. I am Tony B. Thank you so much for tuning in. Where was this weather over the weekend? Anyway, today is World Teachers Day. Teachers, thank you for what you do. National Get Funky Day, National Do Something Nice Day, and Global James Bond Day. Got Survey Says coming up here in a few minutes. Today's winner gets a $15 gift card to Old Time Lollipops, Candy, and Fudge.

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1: 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And it's time for Survey Says.
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1: 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Today's Survey Says question. 20% of people keep this for sentimental reasons. What is it? 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What is it? Think you know? 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
3: On the outer loop of the Beltway in Springfield, traffic is jammed up between the Springfield Interchange and the Wilson Bridge. Onto 95 southbound, slow between the Beltway and 617 Backlick Road. Also, southbound 95 in Lorton, you'll find it jammed up between the Lorton exit and the Occoquan. And then 95 is clear between Dumfries and Fredericksburg, both southbound and northbound. And finally, on Plank Road, you're going to find minor delays between 95 and Gordon Road. 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I'm Abby D, B101.5 Time Saver Traffic.
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1: Northbound side at 395, left lane's closed for construction between Etzel Road and Little River Turnpike. Traffic is jammed from the Beltway. Now on the Beltway, outer loop in Springfield. Stop and go from the Springfield interchange to the Wilson Bridge. 95 southbound in Springfield is slow from the Beltway to Backlick Road. Also, southbound 95 is jammed up between the Lorton exit and the Occoquan. And then 95 between Dumfries and Fredericksburg, it's clear southbound and northbound. And finally, northbound on Route 1, you're going to find it jammed up as you try to cross over the Rappahannock. 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

Dominic Fike with Baby Doll here on B101.5, today's best music. He's 30 years old from Naples, Florida, and another young artist that came up releasing tracks on SoundCloud, so the internet way to start them.

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101.5, today's best music. And she had two sold-out shows up in D.C. over the weekend, last night and Saturday night, Capital One Arena. And I heard both shows were awesome.

0: Jefferson Bridge onto 95 southbound. First, you'll find it slow from the Beltway to the Franconia Springfield Parkway. Southbound 95 is jammed up in Lorton between the Lorton exit and the Occoquan. Also, southbound 95 is stop and go from Dumfries Road to the Marine Corps base exit. And on Route 1 southbound in Dumfries, you're going to find a right lane block for a crash at Wainside Drive. Traffic is jammed from Powell's Creek Boulevard. 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I'm Abby D. B101.5 Time Saver Traffic.
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1: Westbound 66 is slow from the Beltway to 123. On the Beltway, outer loop in Alexandria, that's jammed up between Van Dorn Street and Wilson Bridge. On to 95 southbound, first you'll find it slow from the Beltway to the Franconia Springfield Parkway. Also, southbound 95 is jammed up between the Lorton exit and the Occoquan. And then southbound 95, you'll find it stop and go between Dumfries Road and the Marine Corps base exit. And finally, on Plank Road, there's volume delays between 95 and Gordon Road. 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

0: 5 Today's Best Music, and she made a little guest appearance on Saturday Night Live over the weekend, supporting her good friend Dakota Johnson, who was hosting SNL. Dakota also stars in that Patient Zero video along with Colin Farrell. 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Let's go to the B101.5 Time Saver Traffic Center.
1: Southbound 95, first you'll find it slow between the Beltway and Backlick Road. Then in Newington, southbound 95 is jammed up between the Fairfax County Parkway and the Occoquan. Then southbound 95 is slow between Dumfries and Quantico. Southbound 95 is also stop and go between Courthouse Road and Center Park Parkway. And finally, on Plank Road, you're going to find volume delays between 95 and Gordon Road. 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I'm Abby D, B101.5 Time Saver Traffic.
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1: 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Prizes will be awarded upon confirmation of winners' eligibility. 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All calls into the B101.5 studios are recorded for possible playback or will be aired live. 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

B101.5, today's best music, and Justin Bieber tells Vogue he struggles with trusting people. He says, quote, "It's been so hard for me to trust people. I've struggled with the feeling that people are using me or aren't really there for me." I tell you what, Biebs, we just love you for your music, homie. That's all we care about.

101.5, today's best music. I am Tony B. Beautiful Monday afternoon. But even though it's so nice outside, it's still Monday. So if you've got a case of the Mondays, we've got the perfect cure right now. Crank up your radio as loud as you can and sing along to this one. It's Journey here on the beat.

0: or Nike if you prefer, has launched their own jewelry line, which includes earrings and necklaces with their famous swoosh. The jewelry comes in sterling silver and gold. My big question, unless Nike or Nike is paying you, why would you wear it? 5 o'clock cartoons coming up here in just a few minutes, driven by Safford, Chrysler, Dodge, Jeep, and Ram at 4 Mile Fork in Fredericksburg. But first, let's check the roads. Let's go to the B101.5 Time Saver Traffic Center.
1: Outer loop of the Beltway in Springfield. It's jammed up between the Springfield Interchange and the Wilson Bridge. 95 southbound, first in Springfield, slow from the Beltway to Backlick Road. Then in Newington, 95 southbound jammed up between the Fairfax County Parkway and the Occoquan. Also, southbound 95 is stop and go between Dumfries and Quantico. And finally, on Blue Gray Parkway, you're going to find volume delays between Route 1 and Dixon Street. 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
1: Westbound 66, slow from the Beltway to 123. On the Beltway, outer loop jammed up between the Springfield Interchange and the Wilson Bridge. On to 95 southbound. First, you'll find it slow from the Beltway to Backlick Road. Also, southbound 95 in Newington, that's jammed up between the Fairfax County Parkway and the Occoquan. And then you'll find southbound 95 stop and go between Dumfries past Quantico. And finally, southbound Route 1 is slow from Blue Gray Parkway going into Bellevue. 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
1: Don't you hate trying on clothes? Me personally, I hate it. The dressing rooms, I just can't stand the whole process. Well, Mixed News says ChatGPT has added a try-on button for clothing and accessories. All right. 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OpenAI says the reference photo is saved for future try-ons and stays attached to the account until it's changed. I would mess with that. In fact, I'm going to try that. ChatGPT try-on feature. You got to love it. But when you hear about stuff like that, you kind of understand the need for all these data centers. If your AI is doing all that for you, I mean, it makes sense. All right, doesn't make sense. The roads. Come on, let's go to the B101.5 Time Saver Traffic Center.
2: On 95 southbound, slow between the Beltway and Backlick Road. Then in Newington, southbound 95 is jammed up between the Fairfax County Parkway and the Occoquan. Then in Dale City, southbound 95 is stop and go from Dale Boulevard to Quantico. And southbound 95, you'll find

0: 90 stop and go between Courthouse Road and Centerport Parkway. And finally, on Route 1, going northbound, traffic is a little slow as you cross over the Falmouth Bridge. 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I'm Albie D, B101.5 Time Saver Traffic.
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10: Clear skies tonight at 47. Sunny skies tomorrow. High tomorrow 67. 74 on Wednesday with sunshine. Thursday, sunny skies. Highs in the upper 70s. For B101.5, Richard DeWedding at the Weather Channel. Yeah.

0: 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I am Tony B, wrapping up another awesome edition of the 5 o'clock cartoons, which are driven by Safford Chrysler Dodge Jeep and Ram at Formoff Work in Fredericksburg. Thank you guys so much, as usual, for all the amazing requests. Hey, let's do it again tomorrow at 5. Yeah, it's good for you. It's a date. Now let's check in with the B101.5 Time Saver Traffic Center.
1: Out of loop at the Beltway in Springfield. Jammed up between the Springfield Interchange and Wilson Bridge. Now to 95 southbound. First, you'll find it slow from the Beltway to Backlick Road. Also, southbound 95 is jammed up in Newington between the Fairfax County Parkway and the Occoquan. Now, once you cross over the Occoquan, lanes are clear all the way into Fredericksburg. On to Plank Road, there's minor delays between 95 and Gordon Road. In Falmouth on 17, that's at speed between 95 and the Geico office. And Route 1 northbound, a little slow crossing over the Falmouth Bridge. 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
1: Westbound 66 slow from the Beltway to 123. On the Beltway, outer loop jammed up between the Springfield Interchange and the Wilson Bridge.

0: 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I'm Abby D, B101.5 Time Saver Traffic.
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1: Westbound 66 slow from the Beltway to 123. On the Beltway, out of loop in Springfield, jammed up between the Springfield Interchange and Wilson Bridge. Not to 95 southbound in Newington, very slow from the Fairfax County Parkway to the Occoquan. Once you cross over the Occoquan, lanes are clear all the way into Fredericksburg, both southbound and northbound. Now onto Plank Road, no issues there between 95 and Gordon Road. In Falmouth, 17 is at speed between 95 and the Geico office. Route 1 is also at speed from Cosner's Corner to the Stafford County line. And on 301, no delays between Dahlgren and Newburgh. 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I'm Albie D, B101.5 Time Saver Traffic.

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1: It's all

47, sunny skies tomorrow. High tomorrow 67, 74 on Wednesday with sunshine. Thursday, sunny skies, highs in the upper 70s. For B101.5, Richard DeWedding at the Weather Channel. 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

Battling your ground, karma's on your scent like a bounty hunter. Karma's gonna track you down, step by step from town to town. Sweet like justice, karma is a queen. Karma takes all my friends to the summit. Karma is the guy on the screen.

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Well, we needed one over the weekend, but I don't think we'll need one at all this week. What the heck am I talking about? Here's Rihanna with Umbrella on the B.

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1: And a good drive it was. Thank you so much for tuning in on this Monday. I am Tony B. Time for me to go, but don't worry. The man, the myth, the legend, Mr. Bill Carroll is coming up next. I'll be back tomorrow at 3. Till then, have a great night.
2: B101.5, Time Saver Traffic.
3: Westbound 66 slow from the Beltway to the Fair Oaks exit. On the Beltway, Outer Loop in Alexandria, jammed up from the Eisenhower Avenue connector to the Wilson Bridge. On to 95, southbound in Newington. Typical slowdowns between the Fairfax County Parkway and the Occoquan. Now, once you cross over the Occoquan, 95 is clear into Fredericksburg. On to Plank Road, no issues between 95 and Gordon Road. Route 1 at speed from Cossage Corner to the Stafford County line. And finally, 301, no problems from Dahlgren to Newburgh. 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

0: Baby Doll, B101.5, as we play all of today's best music. Hey, Bill here. 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Coming up, I got your latest Weather Channel forecast, and hopefully it'll be no rain and stay warm for the entire rest of the week and for the fair. I would love that. Those details coming up.
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10: No rain in the forecast this week, just an abundance of sunshine, a clear sky, an overnight low of 47 degrees. For B101.5, I'm meteorologist Tom Sater from the Weather Channel.

0: 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Hey, I'm Bill, back on the nights. Kristen, of course, is back during the day. 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
2: It's amazing how one thing can change the whole look of your house. I needed new windows, and of course, I called Window World of Fredericksburg. Ray told me about black window capping. Oh my goodness, the simplest thing of doing the windows in black changed the whole look of my house, made my 1980-something house look really cool, fresh, and modern. And I definitely needed the new windows anyway, so why not make them pop? The whole experience with Window World of Fredericksburg was fantastic. 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